friend. 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Outside is back to what it was, you know what I'm saying? Atlanta, tell you about my run, you know what I'm saying? 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

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AK shot, right? This is more than rap. We putting Philly and Cali on a map.